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0: Stella Lefty with Boston. Bailey Zimmerman Chevy Silverado is coming up next. Now, it's been 25 years since we saw the live-action Dr. Seuss classic How the Grinch Stole Christmas starring Jim Carrey. Word coming out of Hollywood that Ron Howard is in as director. He was the original director. He's in on this sequel. They just have to ink Jim Carrey. Those negotiations are ongoing, so we could see a sequel to How the Grinch Stole Christmas coming out of Hollywood soon.
1: We're expecting a few scattered clouds through the overnight hours, 73 to 77 degrees, a light southeast breeze, partly sunny with afternoon showers and thunderstorms, 88 to 92 on Independence Day. Showers and thunderstorms end mid-70s Saturday night, partly sunny with isolated showers or thunderstorms, 90 to 94 on Sunday. 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This is meteorologist Russ Merley with Precision Weather for St. Augustine Country 106. 6.3.
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0: Zach John King with Get to Drinking. Morgan Wallen and Tyler Hubbard are coming up here in just a moment. Now, this gentleman's name is Chad Caruso, and he went from California to Florida. That doesn't sound like such an unusual trip. What was unusual about it, he did it on his skateboard, and it only took him 39 days. That is a new Guinness World Record.
1: Just a few clouds as we head through the overnight hours. Temperatures 73 to 77 degrees. Light southeast winds. Partly sunny. Afternoon showers and thunderstorms. 88 to 92 on Independence Day. Showers and thunderstorms end Saturday night, mid-70s. Partly sunny with isolated showers or storms, 90 to 94 on Sunday. 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This is meteorologist Russ Murley with Precision Weather for St. Augustine Country 106.3.
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0: Jacob Hackworth is his name. That's his new song called What Took You So Long. He's been in Nashville for a few years writing songs for artists like Morgan Wallen and Bailey Zimmerman and Tucker Wetmore. Luke Combs, the duo Low Cash, Shania Twain coming up here in just a moment. And here's a healthy habit to keep in mind the next time you sit down for a meal. Eat one meal a day without a screen. Choose one meal. Keep it screen-free. Just give your brain a chance to notice the food, the pace you're eating, to notice when you're full.
1: We're expecting a few scattered clouds through the overnight hours, 73 to 77 degrees, a light southeast breeze, partly sunny with afternoon showers and thunderstorms, 88 to 92 on Independence Day. Showers and thunderstorms end mid-70s Saturday night, partly sunny with isolated showers or thunderstorms, 90 to 94 on Sunday. 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This is meteorologist Russ Merley with Precision Weather for St. Augustine Country 106. 6.3.
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0: Ian Munsick with Love is Blind, brand new music from him. Let's check some entertainment history for the 3rd of July when it comes to our favorite movies. Back to the Future made its debut on this day, 1985. Terminator 2 Judgment Day premiered July 3rd, 1991. Independence Day premiered in 1996. Men in Black 2 premiered the 3rd of July, 2002. Transformers hit theaters in 2007. The Amazing Spider-Man, this was Andrew Garfield's turn as the web-slinger. It debuted July 3rd, 2012. Despicable Me 2 premiered on this day, 2013. That's entertainment history for the 3rd of July.
1: Just a few clouds as we head through the overnight hours. Temperatures 73 to 77 degrees. Light southeast winds. Partly sunny. Afternoon showers and thunderstorms. 88 to 92 on Independence Day. Showers and thunderstorms end Saturday night, mid-70s. Partly sunny with isolated showers or storms, 90 to 94 on Sunday. 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This is meteorologist Russ Murley with Precision Weather for St. Augustine Country 106.3.
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0: Ella Langley, Morgan Wall, and it's called I Can't Love You Anymore. Dierks Bentley and Kenny Chesney, Luke Combs coming up here in just a moment. And wow, did you know that there is a phobia for blushing? Yes, the fear of blushing is called erythrophobia. Erythrophobia is the fear of blushing. Now, people who have this phobia, they're very, very hermit-like. Like, they don't go out in public. They avoid people because they're afraid of being embarrassed and blush.
1: We're expecting a few scattered clouds through the overnight hours, 73 to 77 degrees, a light southeast breeze, partly sunny with afternoon showers and thunderstorms, 88 to 92 on Independence Day. Showers and thunderstorms end mid-70s Saturday night, partly sunny with isolated showers or thunderstorms, 90 to 94 on Sunday. 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This is meteorologist Russ Merley with Precision Weather for St. Augustine Country 106.3.
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0: Cole Swindell, that's his latest, called Girl Dad. That is some good stuff. Megan Maroney and Jelly Roll. Dustin Lynch will have us riding roads here this weekend. And tonight is the season finale of Dutton Ranch on Paramount Plus. Don't tell me, I have not watched it. I'm going to check it out this weekend. But yes, they have confirmed season two will happen. They haven't started production yet, but season two has been ordered of Dutton Ranch. Of course, we see how season one ends tonight.
1: Just a few clouds as we head through the overnight hours. Temperatures 73 to 77 degrees. Light southeast winds. Partly sunny. Afternoon showers and thunderstorms. 88 to 92 on Independence Day. Showers and thunderstorms end Saturday night, mid-70s. Partly sunny with isolated showers or storms. 90 to 94 on Sunday. 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This is meteorologist Russ Murley with Precision Weather for St. Augustine Country 106.3.
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0: She's country, and she knows it. That's brand new music from Luke Bryan. My name is John Glenn. Happy 4th of July weekend. Be safe tomorrow. Be safe. Now, tomorrow we will get to witness one of the greatest sports spectacles of all, the hot dog eating contest. Joey Chestnut going for his 18th mustard belt. Oh, will he beat 71 and a half hot dogs? Now, the world record is 76 hot dogs eaten in 10 minutes. And yes, Joey Chestnut owns that record also.
1: We're expecting a few scattered clouds through the overnight hours, 73 to 77 degrees, a light southeast breeze, partly sunny with afternoon showers and thunderstorms, 88 to 92 on Independence Day. Showers and thunderstorms end mid-70s Saturday night, partly sunny with isolated showers or thunderstorms, 90 to 94 on Sunday. 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This is meteorologist Russ Merley with Precision Weather for St. Augustine Country 106. 6.3.
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It's new from Lainey Wilson called Phone, Keys, and Wallet. She gets help from John Mayer with that new song. We'll travel down the 90s with Brooks and Dunn's Neon Moon. We've got John Party and Luke Combs on the way, too. Thank you for spending a little bit of your 4th of July weekend with us.

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0: He's a country superstar. He's a girl dad, John Pardee and Boots Off. Thank you for spending a little bit of your holiday weekend with us. Be excellent to each other and be safe tomorrow.
1: Just a few clouds as we head through the overnight hours. Temperatures 73 to 77 degrees. Light southeast winds. Partly sunny. Afternoon showers and thunderstorms. 88 to 92 on Independence Day. Showers and thunderstorms end Saturday night, mid-70s. Partly sunny with isolated showers or storms, 90 to 94 on Sunday. 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This is meteorologist Russ Murley with Precision Weather for St. Augustine Country 106.3.
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0: Billy Zimmerman and Chevy Silverado. Well, you don't get more American than that. Hey, thanks for listening to the Weekend Country Show. I'm Phil O'Reilly, and take us with you wherever you go as we celebrate this great nation. On the way, Jason Aldean and Megan Maroney.
1: We're expecting a few scattered clouds through the overnight hours, 73 to 77 degrees, a light southeast breeze, partly sunny with afternoon showers and thunderstorms, 88 to 92 on Independence Day. Showers and thunderstorms end mid-70s Saturday night. Partly sunny with isolated showers or thunderstorms, 90 to 94 on Sunday. 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This is meteorologist Russ Merley with Precision Weather for St. Augustine Country 106.3.
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0: 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I'm Phil O'Reilly, and an extra long set of the best country coming your way in just a bit, including Morgan Wallen.
1: Just a few clouds as we head through the overnight hours. Temperatures 73 to 77 degrees. Light southeast winds. Partly sunny. Afternoon showers and thunderstorms. 88 to 92 on Independence Day. Showers and thunderstorms end Saturday night, mid-70s. Partly sunny with isolated showers or storms, 90 to 94 on Sunday. 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This is meteorologist Russ Murley with Precision Weather for St. Augustine Country 106.3.
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6: St. Augustine's local morning news. 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

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London, Paris, paradise. But ain't got much memory of the scenes, come to think I missed them all.

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That sunset cliffs by the sea and the night rolled in. And you still talk about that moon that I can't recall, but God, I saw.

0: There's Megan Maroney and Medicine. Thanks for listening to the Weekend Country Show. I saw in one of my social media feeds a gentleman that was, he was marinating hot dogs. He had poked holes in them, of course, and marinated for like 12 hours, 24 hours, whatever it was, in pickle juice. I don't know about that, but he takes a bite and says it tastes like a Polish sausage. I could see maybe where that would be the case. I don't know. It sounds a little interesting, maybe. More great country music coming your way on the Weekend Country Show.
1: We're expecting a few scattered clouds through the overnight hours, 73 to 77 degrees, a light southeast breeze, partly sunny with afternoon showers and thunderstorms, 88 to 92 on Independence Day. Showers and thunderstorms end mid-70s Saturday night, partly sunny with isolated showers or thunderstorms, 90 to 94 on Sunday. 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This is meteorologist Russ Murley with Precision Weather for St. Augustine Country 106. 6.3.
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0: Stella Lefty, and the song's called Boston. Yeah, hopefully they load it back up with Sam Adams beer after all the Scottish folks drank it all up last week. Coming up, more great country. We've got Kane Brown and John Party. Also, Cody Johnson. Stick around on the Weekend Country Show.
1: Just a few clouds as we head through the overnight hours. Temperatures 73 to 77 degrees. Light southeast winds. Partly sunny. Afternoon showers and thunderstorms. 88 to 92 on Independence Day. Showers and thunderstorms end Saturday night, mid-70s. Partly sunny with isolated showers or storms. 90 to 94 on Sunday. 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This is meteorologist Russ Murley with Precision Weather for St. Augustine Country 106.3.
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0: There's Lauren Elena and Chase Matthew and All My Exes. Have you ever noticed that in the World Cup, a lot of athletes were wearing shoes that are pink? According to shoe manufacturers, athletes associate pink with confidence and standing out. And that's why they wear pink shoes, according to Nike. On the way for you, Megan Maroney and Kenny Chesney.
1: We're expecting a few scattered clouds through the overnight hours, 73 to 77 degrees, a light southeast breeze, partly sunny with afternoon showers and thunderstorms, 88 to 92 on Independence Day. Showers and thunderstorms end mid-70s Saturday night, partly sunny with isolated showers or thunderstorms, 90 to 94 on Sunday. 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This is meteorologist Russ Merley with Precision Weather for St. Augustine Country 106. 6.3.
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0: Zach John King and Get to Drinkin' here on the Weekend Country Show. And all night long here while I'm doing the show, I have a pork butt in the fridge that is slowly dry marinating in some delicious rub. Malcolm Reed's rub, by the way. Heard about how the barbecue, right? Oh, yeah. Good stuff. So anyway, that's going to be my project tomorrow. Coming up for you, we've got Scotty McCreary and Graylin James.
1: Fox News, I'm Deborah Valentine. President Trump, the keynote speaker at an America 250 celebration at Mount Rushmore in South Dakota Friday evening, remarking on America's opportunities and freedoms.
2: For a quarter of a millennium, liberty, justice, equality, self-government, and unmatched prosperity have flourished here as they have never flourished anywhere before.
1: President Trump will deliver another speech at the National Mall in Washington on July 4th. Evacuations southwest of Denver as the Aspen Acres wildfire has consumed over 100 square miles in at least 160 structures. Custer County Sheriff Rich Smith tells reporters that neighboring states are sending personnel and equipment.
3: Talk with one of the incident management team members, and they have 90 extra fire engines coming from as far away as California, Utah, and Grand Junction.
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0: Graylin James, one of the new stars making their way into the country music scene, and Water at a Wedding. There's probably a few weddings going on. We just wrapped up wedding month, which is usually June, but I'm sure they're going to carry in through the rest of the summer. An extra long set of the best country coming your way. Carrie Underwood begins next.
1: Just a few clouds as we head through the overnight hours. Temperatures 73 to 77 degrees. Light southeast winds. Partly sunny. Afternoon showers and thunderstorms. 88 to 92 on Independence Day. Showers and thunderstorms end Saturday night, mid-70s. Partly sunny with isolated showers or storms, 90 to 94 on Sunday. 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This is meteorologist Russ Murley with Precision Weather for St. Augustine Country 106.3.
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0: The Weekend Country Show, as we take a look at what's trending in just a bit. America celebrates a milestone birthday today. We'll take a look at some of the biggest patriotic celebrations happening across the country, plus a couple of entertainment highlights as we kick off the 4th of July weekend. 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
1: We're expecting a few scattered clouds through the overnight hours, 73 to 77 degrees, a light southeast breeze, partly sunny with afternoon showers and thunderstorms, 88 to 92 on Independence Day. Showers and thunderstorms end mid-70s Saturday night, partly sunny with isolated showers or thunderstorms, 90 to 94 on Sunday. 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This is meteorologist Russ Murley with Precision Weather for St. Augustine Country 106. 6.3.
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0: Say so, there's Dan and Shay on the Weekend Country Show. Not just any weekend, celebrating America 250. Here is, we look at what's trending coast to coast. It's parades, it's concerts, fireworks, community celebrations, marking this once-in-a-generation Independence Day. From small-town main streets to major city skylines, expected to be one of the biggest 4th of July celebrations in American history. If you're planning to watch from home tonight, several national TV specials will feature live music, fireworks, and plenty of patriotic performances, including the Zac Brown Band. And if you're heading out to celebrate, many parts of the country dealing with some intense summer heat, so be sure to stay hydrated, take breaks in the shade, and enjoy the festivities. Travel safely, too, if you're out there on the roads. More great country coming your way. Luke Combs and Riley Green on the Weekend Country Show.
1: Fox News, I'm Deborah Valentine. President Trump, the keynote speaker at an America 250 celebration at Mount Rushmore in South Dakota Friday evening, remarking on America's opportunities and freedoms.
2: For a quarter of a millennium, liberty, justice, equality, self-government, and unmatched prosperity have flourished here as they have never flourished anywhere before.
1: President Trump will deliver another speech at the National Mall in Washington on July 4th. Evacuations southwest of Denver as the Aspen Acres wildfire has consumed over 100 square miles in at least 160 structures. Custer County Sheriff Rich Smith tells reporters that neighboring states are sending personnel and equipment.
3: Talk with one of the incident management team members, and they have 90 extra fire engines coming from as far away as California, Utah, and Grand Junction.
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0: Hope you're having a great morning. And if you're working over the 4th of July weekend, God bless you, you know, and we're going to be here to keep you company at work. 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
1: Just a few clouds as we head through the overnight hours. Temperatures 73 to 77 degrees. Light southeast winds. Partly sunny. Afternoon showers and thunderstorms. 88 to 92 on Independence Day. Showers and thunderstorms end Saturday night, mid-70s. Partly sunny with isolated showers or storms, 90 to 94 on Sunday. 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This is meteorologist Russ Murley with Precision Weather for St. Augustine Country 106.3.
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0: Kenny Chesney and Carry On. And we're going to carry on with more great country music, including Morgan Wallen by suggestion. I also have Chris Stapleton on the way for Ellen, who's listening. All right. We've got some Broken Halos coming up in just a bit.
1: We're expecting a few scattered clouds through the overnight hours, 73 to 77 degrees, a light southeast breeze, partly sunny with afternoon showers and thunderstorms, 88 to 92 on Independence Day. Showers and thunderstorms end mid-70s Saturday night, partly sunny with isolated showers or thunderstorms, 90 to 94 on Sunday. 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This is meteorologist Russ Merle with Precision Weather for St. Augustine Country 106. 6.3.
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0: One of the new stars making a big splash on country radio, that's Jacob Hackworth, and it's called What Took You So Long. It won't take us long. We'll be right back with more great country, to begin with Jordan Davis next.
1: News. I'm Deborah Valentine. Florida's Governor Ron DeSantis joining Fox's Hannity at Mount Rushmore in South Dakota Friday evening at a Freedom 250 event, paying tribute to the nation's founding fathers.
2: What they were doing when they declared independence and later when they wrote the Constitution, they weren't answering the question for all time about whether people could govern themselves. They were giving America an opportunity over the years to prove that.
1: President Trump highlighted the event as keynote speaker ahead of his appearance at today's massive celebration on the National Mall in Washington, D.C. Two people killed in a shooting at the Fairlane Town Center in Dearborn, Michigan. Dearborn Police Chief Issa Shaneen says officers investigating.
3: Upon their arrival, they discovered three gunshot victims here at Fairlane Mall. They immediately started rendering aid to those three gunshot victims. Two of them have passed away.
1: The incident, police say, may have stemmed from a dispute between two parties. America's listening to Fox News.
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0: There's Luke Bryan, Country and She Knows It. Very proud of it, too. More great music coming your way. Speaking of great country, Taylor Swift is back. And not only that, she's married now. And I Knew It, I Knew You on the way. Also, Dustin Lynch and Jason Aldean.
1: Just a few clouds as we head through the overnight hours. Temperatures 73 to 77 degrees. Light southeast winds. Partly sunny. Afternoon showers and thunderstorms. 88 to 92 on Independence Day. Showers and thunderstorms end Saturday night, mid-70s. Partly sunny with isolated showers or storms. 90 to 94 on Sunday. 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This is meteorologist Russ Murley with Precision Weather for St. Augustine Country 106.3.
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0: Here's Girl Dad from Cole Swindell. America's celebrating a milestone birthday today. We'll talk about it coming up. All the patriotic celebrations and such as we kick off the 4th of July weekend with What's Trending. Also, Kane Brown and Riley Green coming up here on the Weekend Country Show.
1: We're expecting a few scattered clouds through the overnight hours, 73 to 77 degrees, a light southeast breeze, partly sunny with afternoon showers and thunderstorms, 88 to 92 on Independence Day. Showers and thunderstorms end mid-70s Saturday night, partly sunny with isolated showers or thunderstorms, 90 to 94 on Sunday. 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This is meteorologist Russ Merley with Precision Weather for St. Augustine Country 106. 6.3.
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0: Ella Langley and Morgan Wallen, I Can't Love You Anymore. One thing I can do is play more great music for you. We'll kick off an extra long set of the best country coming up next, and happy 4th of July.
1: Just a few clouds as we head through the overnight hours. Temperatures 73 to 77 degrees. Light southeast winds. Partly sunny. Afternoon showers and thunderstorms. 88 to 92 on Independence Day. Showers and thunderstorms end Saturday night, mid-70s. Partly sunny with isolated showers or storms. 90 to 94 on Sunday. 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This is meteorologist Russ Murley with Precision Weather for St. Augustine Country 106.3.
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1: Partly sunny skies. Look for an afternoon shower or thunderstorm. 91 to 95 this afternoon. East to southeast winds at 5 to 15. Evening showers or storms. Then partly cloudy. Middle to upper 70s tonight. Partly sunny. Mid 90s tomorrow. Isolated showers or thunderstorms. Mid 70s tomorrow night. Partly sunny with afternoon showers and thunderstorms. 91 to 95 on Monday. This is meteorologist Russ Murley with Precision Weather for St. Augustine Country 106.3.
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0: Funky's Wallet, Lainey Wilson and John Mayer there. I'm Jay Michaels. 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
1: Partly sunny skies. We may see some showers or thunderstorms later today. Low to mid-90s. East to southeast winds at 5 to 15. Evening showers or storms and partly cloudy. Middle to upper 70s tonight. Partly sunny skies. Mid-90s tomorrow. Isolated showers or thunderstorms. Mid-70s tomorrow night. Afternoon showers and thunderstorms under partly sunny skies Monday. 91 to 95. It's so easy. They bring it. You fill it. They dump it. 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TallysDumpsterService.com. This is meteorologist Russ Smirley with precision weather for St. Augustine Country 106.3.
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0: Stella Lefty. That song is called Boston. It's Jay Michaels, Ella Langley, and Randy Houser coming up.
1: Partly sunny skies. Look for an afternoon shower or thunderstorm. 91 to 95 this afternoon. East to southeast winds at 5 to 15. Evening showers or storms. Then partly cloudy. Middle to upper 70s tonight. Partly sunny. Mid 90s tomorrow. Isolated showers or thunderstorms. Mid 70s tomorrow night. Partly sunny with afternoon showers and thunderstorms. 91 to 95 on Monday. This is meteorologist Russ Murley with Precision Weather for St. Augustine Country 106.3.
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0: Always playing Feel Good Country Variety all weekend long. It is 4th of July. You ready for the fireworks, the hamburgers, the hot dogs tonight?
1: I'm Deborah Valentine. Ahead of today's July 4th celebrations, President Donald Trump, the keynote speaker at an America 250 event at Mount Rushmore in South Dakota on Friday evening, speaking out against communism.
2: Communism is the exact opposite of life, liberty, and the pursuit of happiness. It's death, tyranny, and the pursuit of evil.
1: President Trump called the U.S. the most successful, most accomplished, most exceptional nation ever to exist in human history. New York City is celebrating the nation's semi-quincentennial by holding 8 ball drops in Times Square, which began at midnight local time. Each ball drop taking place at midnight for every American time zone, including American territories. 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

0: And happy 4th of July. My name is Jay Michaels. A lot of people feeling patriotic this weekend. Majority of Americans say they're proud to be an American. And they are thinking that we're better off now than our parents were.
1: Partly sunny skies. We may see some showers or thunderstorms later today. Low to mid-90s. East to southeast winds at 5 to 15. Evening showers or storms and partly cloudy. Middle to upper 70s tonight. Partly sunny skies. Mid-90s tomorrow. Isolated showers or thunderstorms. Mid-70s tomorrow night. Afternoon showers and thunderstorms under partly sunny skies Monday. 91 to 95. It's so easy. They bring it. You fill it. They dump it. 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TallysDumpsterService.com. This is meteorologist Russ Merley with Precision Weather for St. Augustine Country 106.3.
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0: Megan Maroney and Medicine. I'm Jay Michaels. 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
1: Partly sunny skies. Look for an afternoon shower or thunderstorm. 91 to 95 this afternoon. East to southeast winds at 5 to 15. Evening showers or storms. Then partly cloudy. Middle to upper 70s tonight. Partly sunny. Mid 90s tomorrow. Isolated showers or thunderstorms. Mid 70s tomorrow night. Partly sunny with afternoon showers and thunderstorms. 91 to 95 on Monday. This is meteorologist Russ Merley with Precision Weather for St. Augustine Country 106.3.
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8: No law enforcement agency, hospital, Medicare will call you or email you and request financial information. 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
5: St. Augustine's local morning news. We've got you covered.
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0: It's Low Cash and Wrong Hearts. My name is Jay Michaels. Tyler Hubbard and Jason Aldean on the way.
1: Fox News, I'm Angelo Bavaro. Ahead of today's July 4th celebrations in D.C., President Trump ushered in America's 250th birthday from Mount Rushmore Friday night.
2: For a quarter of a millennium, liberty, justice, equality, self-government, and unmatched prosperity have flourished here as they have never flourished anywhere before. 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
3: Democratic Socialist Mayor Zohran Mamdani, flanked by newly naturalized Americans and seated on George Washington's desk, marked America's 250th by delivering a blistering critique of ICE and wealthy elites, including Elon Musk, in what he called an arena of supremacy.
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0: Happy 4th of July to you. My name is Jay Michaels. As the country celebrates our 250th birthday, new survey finds most all Americans still believe in the American dream. Most respondents say they're proud to be an American and that they think freedom, family, opportunity, honesty, and personal responsibility are more central to the idea of being an American and having the American dream than becoming wealthy.
1: Partly sunny skies. We may see some showers or thunderstorms later today. Low to mid 90s. East to southeast winds at 5 to 15. Evening showers or storms and partly cloudy. Middle to upper 70s tonight. Partly sunny skies. Mid 90s tomorrow. Isolated showers or thunderstorms. Mid 70s tomorrow night. Afternoon showers and thunderstorms under partly sunny skies Monday. 91 to 95. It's so easy. They bring it. You fill it. They dump it. 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TallysDumpsterService.com. This is meteorologist Russ Smirley with Precision Weather for St. Augustine Country 106.3.
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0: We are the station playing Feel Good Country Variety on 4th of July. Oh, I can already taste the hot dogs, the hamburgers. Ready for the fireworks tonight. 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
1: Partly sunny skies. Look for an afternoon shower or thunderstorm. 91 to 95 this afternoon. East to southeast winds at 5 to 15. Evening showers or storms. Then partly cloudy. Middle to upper 70s tonight. Partly sunny. Mid 90s tomorrow. Isolated showers or thunderstorms. Mid 70s tomorrow night. Partly sunny with afternoon showers and thunderstorms. 91 to 95 on Monday. This is meteorologist Russ Murley with Precision Weather for St. Augustine Country 106.3.
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that she

0: Happy 4th of July. It's Jay Michaels. Interesting little 4th of July fact. More potato chips are sold this weekend than any other weekend of the year.
1: Partly sunny skies. We may see some showers or thunderstorms later today. Low to mid-90s. East to southeast winds hit 5 to 15. Evening showers or storms and partly cloudy. Middle to upper 70s tonight. Partly sunny skies. Mid-90s tomorrow. Isolated showers or thunderstorms. Mid-70s tomorrow night. Afternoon showers and thunderstorms under partly sunny skies Monday. 91 to 95. It's so easy. They bring it. You fill it. They dump it. 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TallysDumpsterService.com. This is meteorologist Russ Smirley with precision weather for St. Augustine Country 106.3.
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0: was Luke Bryan. And if you are ready to have some summer fun, you and Luke, you've got a lot in common. You're on the same wavelength. And of course, the song we just heard, it is perfect for summer.
1: Country and She Knows It is just about fun. It's about telling stories of girls that are just in their element, being themselves, and how us guys get wrapped up in it. And I just think it's a great song to kick the summer off and see everybody out there dancing, especially the country girls.
2: Partly sunny skies. Look for an afternoon shower or thunderstorm. 91 to 95 this afternoon. East to southeast winds at 5 to 15. Evening showers or storms. Then partly cloudy. Middle to upper 70s tonight. Partly sunny. Mid 90s tomorrow. Isolated showers or thunderstorms. Mid 70s tomorrow night. Partly sunny with afternoon showers and thunderstorms. 91 to 95 on Monday. This is meteorologist Russ Murley with Precision Weather for St. Augustine Country 106.3.
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0: 50. So that's what today is all about. But there are a few other holidays going on today, too. It's also Alice in Wonderland Day. When it comes to food, start off with a Caesar salad and then a barbecued spare ribs. Okay, both of those. It's their day to shine as well. But, I mean, nothing can outshine 250 years. John Party is on the way. We're also going to hear from Phil Vassar. But first, Cody Johnson is next with the fall.
1: Fox News, I'm Angelo Bavaro. Ahead of his July 4th speech in D.C. tonight, President Trump kicked off America's 250th birthday from Mount Rushmore Friday night, warning of a new threat as he celebrated U.S. exceptionalism.
2: There is now a resurgence of the communist menace in our land, including from newcomers to our country who embrace ideas totally opposed to our way of life and our great success.
1: Peace talks between the U.S. and Iran are on hold as Tehran has begun a days-long funeral for the late Supreme Leader Ayatollah Ali Khamenei.
3: The new Supreme Leader, Khamenei's son, won't be attending after Israel reportedly threatened to assassinate him. Iran, in turn, threatened to embrace nuclear weapons after downplaying civilian attacks in Bahrain at the U.N. Security Council meeting.
1: Fox's Jackie Heinrich. 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

0: No.
1: That is John Party with Boots Off, his third song about boots, and that one was, it was inspired by his wife, who is no longer going to be his wife. So John and Summer Party splitting ways after 5 years of marriage, and it's posted on both of their socials, so they're sharing this with everyone, so you can head on over there if you'd like and see for yourself, but I'll go ahead and quote it. They posted, "After much thought, we have made the difficult decision to end our marriage. Our daughters will always remain our highest priority, and we are committed to moving forward with love and respect as co-parents. Thank you for your understanding, support, and respect as we navigate these changes as a family, John and Summer." So just wishing them well. Never an easy thing. Always emotional, those kinds of things when it comes to a divorce and having children. And just, you know, putting out positive vibes for both of them to be able to be friends and to, you know, put the kids first. Easier said than done sometimes, at least what my friends have told me. I've not experienced that in my life, but I have with a lot of friends and family that are close, and it's not easy. So I've been there for many friends and family members, and I've been there to help support them and listen to their tears. You know, it's not easy. So again, putting out good vibes and you know, wishing them nothing but the best. Josh Ross is next.
2: Partly sunny skies. We may see some showers or thunderstorms later today. Low to mid 90s. East to southeast winds at 5 to 15. Evening showers or storms and partly cloudy. Middle to upper 70s tonight. Partly sunny skies. Mid 90s tomorrow. Isolated showers or thunderstorms. Mid 70s tomorrow night. Afternoon showers and thunderstorms under partly sunny skies Monday. 91 to 95. It's so easy. They bring it. You fill it. 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TallysDumpsterService.com. This is meteorologist Russ Smirley with precision weather for St. Augustine Country 106.3.
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12: The first time you heard about it was at the open house. 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
0: you can do nothing about it.
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11: St. Augustine's local morning news. 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

0: What took you so long? That is Jacob Hackworth. Oh, it is time to go back in time. Okay, this very day in history, which is July 4th, right? So obviously, 250 years ago, America, well, that's when we were born, right? The Declaration of Independence was signed by John Hancock and Charles Thompson during a meeting of the Continental Congress in Philadelphia. So that was this date in 1776. And then in 1826, John Adams and Thomas Jefferson, sad, but I mean, it's really unique though because of the day, right? They died within minutes of each other, 50 years after they both signed the Declaration of Independence. Then in 1831, the fifth president of the United States, James Monroe, passed away. And then in 1884, the Statue of Liberty was completed in France. So there's a lot of history on this very day in history. Moving forward, we'll get to a favorite from Travis Tritt right after Bailey Zimmerman.
1: Partly sunny skies. Look for an afternoon shower or thunderstorm. 91 to 95 this afternoon. East to southeast winds at 5 to 15. Evening showers or storms. Then partly cloudy. Middle to upper 70s tonight. Partly sunny. Mid 90s tomorrow. Isolated showers or thunderstorms. Mid 70s tomorrow night. Partly sunny with afternoon showers and thunderstorms. 91 to 95 on Monday. This is meteorologist Russ Murley with Precision Weather for St. Augustine Country 106.3.
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1: Fox News, I'm Angelo Bavaro. Ahead of his July 4th speech in D.C. tonight, President Trump kicked off America's 250th birthday from Mount Rushmore Friday night, warning of a new threat as he celebrated U.S. exceptionalism.
2: There is now a resurgence of the communist menace in our land, including from newcomers to our country who embrace ideas totally opposed to our way of life and our great success.
1: Peace talks between the U.S. and Iran are on hold as Tehran has begun a days-long funeral for the late Supreme Leader, Ayatollah Ali Khamenei.
3: The new Supreme Leader, Khamenei's son, won't be attending after Israel reportedly threatened to assassinate him. Iran, in turn, threatened to embrace nuclear weapons after downplaying civilian attacks in Bahrain at the U.N. Security Council meeting.
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0: One for the road, that is Preston Cooper. And this is pretty cool. University of Alaska Fairbanks is saying that apparently we just might be able to see a little bit more of the Northern Lights today, this evening, this weekend. Wyoming, Nebraska, Iowa, Illinois, Indiana, Ohio, Pennsylvania, and Massachusetts could all see the Northern Lights on the northern horizon. So that's not something that happens every day. So if you were hoping to see that, those are some other places you may go. And I don't know, maybe you're doing some traveling. And I just thought I would share that because that's pretty cool. That's one of the things I would love to see. I've yet to see the Northern Lights. But it's on my list. So maybe tonight's the night. Maybe I'll take a little road trip or at least go outside. Right. Morgan Wallen is up next with Don't We.
1: Partly sunny skies. We may see some showers or thunderstorms later today. Low to mid 90s. East to southeast winds at 5 to 15. Evening showers or storms and partly cloudy. Middle to upper 70s tonight. Partly sunny skies. Mid 90s tomorrow. Isolated showers or thunderstorms. Mid 70s tomorrow night. Afternoon showers and thunderstorms under partly sunny skies Monday. 91 to 95. It's so easy. They bring it. You fill it. They dump it. Dumpsters on rubber tires. TallysDumpsterService.com. This is meteorologist Russ Murley with precision weather for St. Augustine Country 106.3.
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0: I knew it. I knew you. That is Taylor Swift, who is now married. Yes, much congratulations to her. NBC News shared that she and Travis Kelce did say I do in a ceremony officiated by comedian Adam Sandler. So that's pretty cool. And she had a man of honor, which was her brother, Austin Swift. And then Kelce, he had his brother. And of course, that's Jason Kelce, another football player, right? He was his best man. And as far as I know, I haven't seen any pictures yet. Just pictures of some of the celebrities that they saw, you know, going. There's been a lot of those floating around, but I haven't seen like her wedding dress yet. So I imagine we'll see some sort of an exclusive on that. I don't know. Maybe you've seen it. Please let me know, because I do want to see what it looks like and the cake and all that. But I was happy to see her longtime best friend, Abigail, was one of the guests. Also, supermodel Karlie Kloss, Gigi Hadid, Bradley Cooper were just some of the celebrities that I've seen photos of that, you know, made it to the big day. So, again, much congratulations to Taylor Swift and Travis Kelce. Excited for them. Kenny Chesney's up next with American Kids.
1: Partly sunny skies. Look for an afternoon shower or thunderstorm. 91 to 95 this afternoon. East to southeast winds at 5 to 15. Evening showers or storms. Then partly cloudy. Middle to upper 70s tonight. Partly sunny. Mid 90s tomorrow. Isolated showers or thunderstorms. Mid 70s tomorrow night. Partly sunny with afternoon showers and thunderstorms. 91 to 95 on Monday. This is meteorologist Russ Murley with Precision Weather for St. Augustine Country 106.3.
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4: These are the local voices.
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4: St. Augustine's local morning news. 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

0: Cole Swindell with Girl Dad. There is a music video that accompanies that song, and it will get you. I highly suggest you watch it. But, I mean, just the opening of the video, it's got Cole on his tour bus, and it drives up to the cemetery where he talks to his dad. And then you see him introducing his dad to his wife, you know, and of course, you know, hey, Dad, I'm having a girl. Oh, their baby girl. Oh, my gosh. Just watch it. You don't want to hear me talk about it. Just watch it, but just have Kleenex. It is beautiful. Toby Keith is up next with Made in America.
1: Partly sunny skies. We may see some showers or thunderstorms later today. Low to mid-90s. East to southeast winds at 5 to 15. Evening showers or storms and partly cloudy. Middle to upper 70s tonight. Partly sunny skies. Mid-90s tomorrow. Isolated showers or thunderstorms. Mid-70s tomorrow night. Afternoon showers and thunderstorms under partly sunny skies Monday. 91 to 95. It's so easy. They bring it. You fill it. 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TallysDumpsterService.com. This is meteorologist Russ Murley with Precision Weather for St. Augustine Country 106.3.
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0: That is Zach John King with his first hit, Get to Drinkin'. And if you're wondering about the backstory and how he created that song, he recently shared his thoughts.
1: The story behind Get to Drinkin' is about a relationship that I had in the past that after a few Jack and Cokes, I started to paint it with rose-colored glasses, started to act like it wasn't my fault for letting things get so bad. I think everybody feels that way at some point in a relationship. It's a song that covers a sad topic with really upbeat and fun music.
2: Partly sunny skies. Look for an afternoon shower or thunderstorm. 91 to 95 this afternoon. East to southeast winds at 5 to 15. Evening showers or storms. Then partly cloudy. Middle to upper 70s tonight. Partly sunny. Mid 90s tomorrow. Isolated showers or thunderstorms. Mid 70s tomorrow night. Partly sunny with afternoon showers and thunderstorms. 91 to 95 on Monday. This is meteorologist Russ Murley with Precision Weather for St. Augustine Country 106.3.
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0: St. Augustine Country 106.3. We've got Anglers for a Cure, a wonderful organization that helps raise awareness of early detection of screening of colon cancer. 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
1: Stevens, President Trump speaks last night at an America 250 event in South Dakota at Mount Rushmore.
2: For a quarter of a millennium, liberty, justice, equality, self-government, and unmatched prosperity have flourished here as they have never flourished anywhere before. There is nothing like what we are doing.
1: And he will lead 4th of July festivities tonight in D.C. Thousands southwest of Denver evacuated as the Aspen Acres wildfire now burns over 100 square miles of land and at least 160 buildings.
3: Every single resource that can be put on this fire has been put on this fire or is en route. And I talked with one of the incident management team members, and they have 90 extra fire engines coming from as far away as California, Utah, and Grand Junction.
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0: Straight for the heart. That is Alexandra Kay. I'm Sherry Farmer, wishing you a very happy 4th of July. Happy 250th birthday, America. Get out there and have some fun. Celebrate in some way, even if it's just at home with some sparklers, you know, or at home just watching. Oh, my gosh. I have been, you know, in between songs. I like to do a couple of things at once. You know, all of us multitask, right? Listening to the radio and then, of course, watching ABC Disney special about America. That's been going on like for 24 hours. So there's still plenty enough time for you to enjoy it. But you'll learn a lot and you get to see a lot of what makes the United States so beautiful. I mean, every one of our states has just something so wonderful to offer and so much beautiful land, animals and people and sights. And it's just wow. Sometimes we forget about the beauty that we have right here. But I hope that you'll take time and think about that today and maybe, you know, flip that on and watch it and enjoy. On the way, get back to more music for the holiday. We got Megan Maroney, Eli Young Band, and Chris Jansen.
1: Part the sunny skies. We may see some showers or thunderstorms later today. Low to mid-90s. East to southeast winds at 5 to 15. Evening showers or storms and partly cloudy. Middle to upper 70s tonight. Partly sunny skies. Mid-90s tomorrow. Isolated showers or thunderstorms. Mid-70s tomorrow night. Afternoon showers and thunderstorms under partly sunny skies Monday. 91 to 95. It's so easy. They bring it. You fill it. They dump it. Dumpsters on rubber tires. TallysDumpsterService.com. This is meteorologist Russ Merley with precision weather for St. Augustine Country 106.3.
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0: St. Augustine Country 106.3, it's Bosch. Music and Art by the Sea, the free concerts at St. Augustine Beach are on their midsummer break, but they will be back. Part two of the season begins on August 19th, so stick with us for more details as we get closer to the late summer shows.
1: Partly sunny skies. Look for an afternoon shower or thunderstorm. 91 to 95 this afternoon. East to southeast winds at 5 to 15. Evening showers or storms. Then partly cloudy. Middle to upper 70s tonight. Partly sunny. Mid 90s tomorrow. Isolated showers or thunderstorms. Mid 70s tomorrow night. Partly sunny with afternoon showers and thunderstorms. 91 to 95 on Monday. This is meteorologist Russ Murley with Precision Weather for St. Augustine Country 106.3.
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0: Big time ACM award winner Ella Langley, be her. I'm Bosch, keeping you company today. Are you single and dating? Well, Goblintimacy is a new dating trend that basically flips the script on trying to impress someone. Instead of showing up as your most polished, put-together self on a date, you show up as your real, imperfect self right away. Flaws, quirks, baggage, and all. The idea is that by revealing your inner goblin and being brutally honest from the jump, you'll quickly weed out people who aren't a good match anyway. You know what? A big yes from slobs like me.
1: Partly sunny skies. We may see some showers or thunderstorms later today. Low to mid-90s. East to southeast winds hit 5 to 15. Evening showers or storms and partly cloudy. Middle to upper 70s tonight. Partly sunny skies. Mid-90s tomorrow. Isolated showers or thunderstorms. Mid-70s tomorrow night. Afternoon showers and thunderstorms under partly sunny skies Monday. 91 to 95. It's so easy. They bring it. You fill it. They dump it. 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TallysDumpsterService.com. This is meteorologist Russ Murley with Precision Weather for St. Augustine Country 106.3.
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0: Bailey Zimmerman, Chevy Silverado. I'm Bosch. It's time out for the honor group of the day. Today, I'd like to honor people who enjoy loud fireworks. I know it's America's 250th and the fireworks are going to come out tonight, but the older I get, the louder they seem. I don't know why. So if you enjoy loud fireworks, I honor you today.
1: Partly sunny skies. Look for an afternoon shower or thunderstorm. 91 to 95 this afternoon. East to southeast winds at 5 to 15. Evening showers or storms. Then partly cloudy. Middle to upper 70s tonight. Partly sunny. Mid 90s tomorrow. Isolated showers or thunderstorms. Mid 70s tomorrow night. Partly sunny with afternoon showers and thunderstorms. 91 to 95 on Monday. This is meteorologist Russ Murley with Precision Weather for St. Augustine Country 106.3.
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0: Hagan Maroney Medicine. I'm Bosch. On the way next, got Morgan Wallen for you. So check this out now. A lot of parents turn into phone zombies after their kids' bedtime, scrolling for hours on end. Mental health experts recommend mindful ways to break the habit, starting with figuring out why you want to stop. Designating some phone-free time and getting an accountability buddy can help too, they say. Yeah, and by the way, I hear parents are recommending mental experts mind their own business.
1: Partly sunny skies. We may see some showers or thunderstorms later today. Low to mid-90s. East to southeast winds at 5 to 15. Evening showers or storms and partly cloudy. Middle to upper 70s tonight. Partly sunny skies. Mid-90s tomorrow. Isolated showers or thunderstorms. Mid-70s tomorrow night. Afternoon showers and thunderstorms under partly sunny skies Monday. 91 to 95. It's so easy. They bring it. You fill it. They dump it. 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TallysDumpsterService.com. This is meteorologist Russ Murley with Precision Weather for St. Augustine Country 106.3.
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1: John Party, boots off. I'm Bosch. It is Saturday, July 4th. Happy 4th of July. On this day in history in 1776, Congress declares independence from Great Britain. You knew that. On this day in 1776, the Liberty Bell rings for the Second Continental Congress. And on this day in 1876, the first public exhibition of the electric light in San Francisco. Better watch that electric bill.
2: Partly sunny skies. Look for an afternoon shower or thunderstorm. 91 to 95 this afternoon. East to southeast winds at 5 to 15. Evening showers or storms. Then partly cloudy. Middle to upper 70s tonight. Partly sunny. Mid 90s tomorrow. Isolated showers or thunderstorms. Mid 70s tomorrow night. Partly sunny with afternoon showers and thunderstorms. 91 to 95 on Monday. This is meteorologist Russ Merley with Precision Weather for St. Augustine Country 106.3.
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0: Lauren Elena, Chase Matthew, all my exes. I'm Bosch on the 4th of July. Happy Independence Day. Shaboozy's coming up next. So check this out. A new study reveals the dirtiest cities in the country, based on pollution, air, and water quality, and how happy residents are with their environment. Two California cities are the dirtiest. San Bernardino at number one, followed by Los Angeles. You know, I hear New York City is up in arms about this report. They think they're the dirtiest city, and they demand a recount.
1: News. I'm Daria Albinger. Vice President Vance welcomed the tall ships to New York Harbor today and the crowd there to see them on this July 4th, celebrating Independence Day.
2: It is a very American thing to ring in 250 years of American history by parading our naval and Air Force might for the world to see.
1: It's the largest fleet of the world's gray hull military ships and tall ships to sail past the Statue of Liberty. An America 250 capsule was buried today at Independence Hall in Philadelphia, filled with artifacts from every state. House Speaker Mike Johnson was there.
3: The National Time Capsule is a reflection of our faith in the future of this grand experiment in self-governance. Faith that this moment is worth preserving.
1: The capsule will be opened in 2276. 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

0: Zach Top, south of Sanity, I'm Bosch. Happy 4th of July. Kane Brown is coming up next. Well, you know, self-care is essential, but only 38% of Americans are actually doing it. According to a new survey, it finds that most people feel they're long overdue for a self-care reset, but finding time is the challenge. We're not even talking about some complicated self-care routine. People say taking a few minutes to rest and watching or listening to something they enjoy all count as self-care. See, I do self-care all the time. If you consider eating ice cream self-care.
1: Partly sunny skies. We may see some showers or thunderstorms later today. Low to mid-90s. East to southeast winds at 5 to 15. Evening showers or storms and partly cloudy. Middle to upper 70s tonight. Partly sunny skies. Mid-90s tomorrow. Isolated showers or thunderstorms. Mid-70s tomorrow night. Afternoon showers and thunderstorms under partly sunny skies Monday. 91 to 95. It's so easy. They bring it. You fill it. They dump it. 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TallysDumpsterService.com. This is meteorologist Russ Smirley with Precision Weather for St. Augustine Country 106.3.
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0: That's Riley Green. Think as you're drunk. I'm Bosch, keeping you company on this 4th of July. So a new survey out has found that a lot of millennials and Gen Xers are still hitting up mommy and daddy for cash. Expenses the parents are covering include household expenses, cell phones and streaming, rent and mortgage, medical and education. Oh, man. I'm sure this was not in the plan for the parents' golden years.
1: Brightly sunny skies. Look for an afternoon shower or thunderstorm. 91 to 95 this afternoon. East to southeast winds at 5 to 15. Evening showers or storms. Then partly cloudy, middle to upper 70s tonight. Partly sunny, mid 90s tomorrow. Isolated showers or thunderstorms, mid 70s tomorrow night. Partly sunny with afternoon showers and thunderstorms. 91 to 95 on Monday. This is meteorologist Russ Murley with precision weather for St. Augustine Country 106.3.
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5: These are the local voices.
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5: These are the local people.
8: No law enforcement agency, hospital, Medicare will call you or email you and request financial information. 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
5: St. Augustine's local morning news. 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

0: The Wetzel Hurts Like You. I'm Bosch. Happy Independence Day. 250th birthday, America. Coming up next, got Brad Paisley for you. So for younger adults, waiting to start a family is becoming the norm. A new report shows Gen Z women are pushing motherhood later than ever, with the average age for a first child now around 35, much older than past generations. Now, a lot of that comes down to practical realities. High housing costs, student debt, and flat wages are making it harder to feel financially ready. Yeah, I understand this, but you have to look at the positives, though, about having children. I mean, kids are still great tax deductions, right?
1: I'm Carmen Roberts. President Trump keeps the America 250 celebration going tonight, speaking in Washington before the fireworks light up the National Mall. And it follows his keynote speech last night at Mount Rushmore, where Independence Day collided with politics.
2: Communism is the exact opposite of life, liberty, and the pursuit of happiness. It's death, tyranny, and the pursuit of evil.
1: About 150 million Americans are still under heat alerts along the East Coast. That heat brewed up strong storms for one northeastern state.
3: Strong storms with high winds upending trees and cutting power to thousands across northern and central New Jersey.
1: Fox's Gary Baumgarten. And Venezuela's information ministry says the number of confirmed dead from the earthquakes now 2,954. 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

0: John Morgan, kid myself. I'm Bosch on your 4th of July. Happy 250th America. Coming up next, got Dustin Lynch for you. So imagine if your noise-canceling headphones filtered out only the sounds you didn't want and let you hear the rest. Well, scientists are working on that idea. The tech would use machine learning to identify different types of noise in real time, things like nearby chatter, chewing, or traffic, and filter them out while letting in the sounds you do want, like music, conversation, or bird song. You know, my wife Dawn better not hear about this. She'd filter my voice out the second she gets them.
1: Partly sunny skies. We may see some showers or thunderstorms later today. Low to mid-90s. East to southeast winds at 5 to 15. Evening showers or storms and partly cloudy. Middle to upper 70s tonight. Partly sunny skies. Mid-90s tomorrow. Isolated showers or thunderstorms. Mid-70s tomorrow night. Afternoon showers and thunderstorms under partly sunny skies Monday. 91 to 95. It's so easy. They bring it. You fill it. 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TallysDumpsterService.com. This is meteorologist Russ Murley with Precision Weather for St. Augustine Country 106.3.
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0: Josh Ross. It's called Hate How You Look. Hello, my name is John Glenn. Thank you for joining me on the 4th of July. Now, the 4th of July celebration that Ryan Seacrest is hosting, it's on television tonight. It's 3 hours. It's called Nashville Star Spangled Bash. Now, there'll be all kinds of artists, but the country artists we know that are performing include Brothers Osborne, Little Big Town, Reba McEntire, Clint Black, and Tim McGraw. Now, there'll be live music, there'll be fireworks. Yeah, 3 hours tonight, hosted by Ryan Seacrest.
1: Any shower or thunderstorm activity will diminish through the overnight. Partly cloudy skies otherwise. Mid-70s, west to southwest winds at 5 to 15. Partly sunny, low to mid-90s on Sunday. Isolated showers or thunderstorms, mid-70s Sunday night. Partly sunny with afternoon showers and storms, low to mid-90s on Monday. This is meteorologist Russ Murley with Precision Weather for St. Augustine Country 106.3.
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0: Zach John King. It's called Get to Drinkin'. Let's check some birthdays for the 4th of July. Of course, America having a birthday today. 250 years. Post Malone is celebrating a birthday. So is The Situation, Mike Sorrentino. If it's your special day today, happy birthday. I hope all your birthday wishes come true.
1: Albinger, the sale 4th 250 parade makes its way through New York Harbor today. Vice President Vance was there to greet them and the crowd there to see
2: facing
1: him.
2: The future without fear, we celebrate 250 years of proving what a free people can achieve by the providence of our almighty creator.
1: It's the largest fleet of the world's tall ships and military vessels to sail past the Statue of Liberty. A days-long funeral is underway for the man who led Iran for decades.
3: Hundreds of thousands of people filling the streets of Tehran today as Iran began a days-long funeral for the Supreme Leader Ayatollah Ali Khamenei, killed in a U.S.-backed Israeli airstrike during the Iran War. Crowds marching past his flag-draped coffin chanting death to America and death to Israel, man calling for revenge.
1: That's Fox's Paul Stevens. 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

0: showers and thunderstorms diminish. Otherwise, partly cloudy through the overnight, mid-70s. A west to southwest breeze at 5 to 15. Partly sunny skies on Sunday, low to mid-90s. Isolated showers or thunderstorms Sunday night, mid-70s. Partly sunny with afternoon showers or storms, low to mid-90s on Monday. It's so easy. 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This is meteorologist Russ Murley with Precision Weather for St. Augustine Country 106.3.
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5: 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First Coast Paint is located just south of Racetrack Road at 1405 St. John's Parkway or St. Augustine at 314 Ponce de Leon Boulevard just south of King Street. 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

0: Chris and Preston make up the duo Low Cash. That is a brand new track from them called Wrong Hearts. He is a self-proclaimed Lego mad dad. He has taken 65,000 Lego bricks and he's made a record-breaking creation, Tommy Schmidt of Germany. Says he's been obsessed with Legos since he was a kid. He has now built, and it has been confirmed, he's built the largest Lego brick sausage. It measures 6 feet, 6.7 inches long, and it makes me hungry just looking at this huge sausage. It's got the sausage, the bun, the ribbon of mustard on the top.
1: Any shower or thunderstorm activity will diminish through the overnight. Partly cloudy skies. Otherwise, mid-70s, west to southwest winds at 5 to 15. Partly sunny, low to mid-90s on Sunday. Isolated showers or thunderstorms, mid-70s Sunday night. Partly sunny with afternoon showers and storms, low to mid-90s on Monday. This is meteorologist Russ Murley with Precision Weather for St. Augustine Country 106.3.
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0: Hey, brand new song from Cole Swindell. It's called Girl Dad. Thomas Rhett and Jordan Davis, their collaboration Ain't a Bad Life is on the way. And this is great news if you're an Eric Church fan and a fan of country music and, of course, someone who likes to read books. Now, that UNC commencement address that went viral where he talks about the six strings of your life, Eric Church is developing a book based on those philosophies and those lessons. I'm hoping, it hasn't been confirmed yet, but I'm hoping this book will be available for Christmas time.
1: I'm Carmen Roberts. America is celebrating, and Vice President J.D. Vance joined in from New York City.
2: Today, we celebrate 250 years of America, facing the future without fear. We celebrate 250 years of proving what a free people can achieve by the providence of our almighty creator.
1: The vice president and thousands watched as the tall ships sailed past the Statue of Liberty and up the Hudson River to mark the nation's 250th birthday. Tonight, President Trump plans to give what he says will be a very long speech at the National Mall in D.C., even as a heat dome drives temperatures to the danger zone. And crews in Venezuela pull more bodies from the rubble 10 days after those twin earthquakes. The number confirmed dead now, nearly 3,000. 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

0: Ashley Cook with her new track called Baby Blues. Thank you for joining me on this, the 4th of July holiday weekend. Well, the production of season 2 for Marshalls has begun. That did begin last month. We don't know when the release date is, but they are hoping that it will be in the fall of this year. So season 2 of Marshalls is coming. We could see it as early as the end of 2026.
1: Showers and thunderstorms diminish, otherwise partly cloudy through the overnight, mid-70s, a west to southwest breeze at 5 to 15. Partly sunny skies on Sunday, low to mid-90s. Isolated showers or thunderstorms Sunday night, mid-70s. Partly sunny with afternoon showers or storms, low to mid-90s on Monday. It's so easy. 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This is meteorologist Russ Murley with Precision Weather for St. Augustine Country 106.3.
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